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1: 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It's DJ Envy.
2: 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And welcome to Weekends with the Breakfast Club. Hello.
1: Yes, we count down the 20 biggest joints of the week requested by you. 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
2: Who we got?
1: We have Tank, R&B singer Tank.
2: Salute to Tank. And we got Tisha Campbell and her son, Zen Martin. Tisha has a new book out called The A Word. And, you know, it's all about her, you know, journey with her son who has autism.
1: Also, we got the latest with Lauren, and Jess is going to be fixing somebody's mess. Now, Charlamagne, you got Donkey of the Week?
2: Yes, Donkey of the Week is going to a journalist by the name of David Dennis Jr. He should come to the front of the congregation. We'd like to have a word with him, please.
1: All right, well, let's get the show cracking. Here's number 20 is Future. Konnichiwa. It's Weekends with the Breakfast Club.

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7: Yep, Charlamagne Tha God here, Weekends with the Breakfast Club. Now it's time for the number one song in the country, man. We just saw the good sister Cardi B perform this record at the iHeartRadio Music Festival. It's Aha, and it's the number one song this week.

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Hey, it's Ariel, you on this Monday morning. I still got Tims and Outkast headed your way right now. Future, thanks for listening.

What's up? It's Ariel right here on 101.1 The Beat, Nashville's home for hip-hop and R&B. 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

101.1 The Beat, Nashville's home for hip-hop and R&B. Lil Uzi and Cardi still headed your way on this Monday morning. Plus, coming up next Monday, your chance to win $1,000. We will talk more straight ahead.

0: 10. Girl, you a 10, girl, you a 10, girl, you a 10. 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

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Philippa T and Ghana keep that music rolling for our Monday playlist. If you have a birthday today, go ahead, hit me up on that talkback mic. Let me tell you who your birthday twin is next.

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Plus, I'm chronically online. Concealer edges. That's the topic today. We'll talk next.

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1: One the beat, Nashville's home for hip hop and R&B. What's up? It's Ariel showing love to Hendersonville.

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1: 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Yeah.
2: Woo. Yeah. That's it.

that'll rip the party. If Quavo the QB, I'm Nick Lombardi. Pull up in a space coupe on a link with Marty. I can actually afford to get a pink Bugatti. Hey, yo, Nick, damn, you just do a hit with Gotti. That too, but my niggas send hits like Gotti. It's a rap like them things on the head of a Saudi. My son.

10. Girl, you a 10, girl, you a 10, girl, you a 10. 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

good morning. Shout out to those of you just joining us on this Monday. Yes, we are getting back to work. We're at the end of September. Can you believe October is around the corner? Crazy. It is Jenny D on 101.1 The Beat. Come on, let's do it for the 99 and the 2000s.

Hip Hop and R&B. It's Danny D. You've been digging 5 hours long. Lil Baby, Dead Fresh, The Bangers. Coming up next, let's do Young Miami and Drake, Janice, STFU. Did anyone get a chance to catch the VMAs last night? I did.

0: get a chance to catch it or no. The biggest award show, iHeartRadio Music Festival, happened, and you can stream what you missed on Hulu and Disney Plus. That'll be happening on October 1st. 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
22: I'm Fox 17 co-red meteorologist Greg Bobis. Our forecast starting off in the 50s will end today with high temperatures in the low to mid 80s. Plenty of sunshine the entire day. Our next decent chance for rain won't be until the end of the week, and our next chance for a 90-degree day will be Wednesday.
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0: will be here really soon. All those details are on the way in just about 8 minutes. I'm Danny D on 101.1 The Beat.
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0: morning, good morning. How you feeling? You feeling okay? It's Monday morning. We just getting back to it. I know how it is. It is Danny D in your midday. Going 5 hours on. Go 101.1 The Beat, Nashville's home for hip-hop and R&B. We gonna keep the music moving, okay? T.I., Summer Walker, and Won. Coming up next, Chris Brown and Mariah the Scientist. And in that 11 o'clock hour, we'll get into the culture catch-up entertainment report along with celebrating birthdays on this day, September 28th. Now, I was just talking about the fact that the holidays are right around the corner. It's almost October, so we got Halloween, you got Thanksgiving, you got Christmas, we got all the things. 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
1: Hey, it's Steve Harvey, y'all. Here's what happened on the Steve Harvey Morning Show. So okay, if you were 5 inches taller, Junior, how tall would you be? How tall are you now?
2: 5'9".
1: 5'9"?
2: Yeah.
3: Why you say it like that?
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3: It's a lot of people 5'9", huh?
1: Hey, bro, you don't want to touch about it. I ain't touching.
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season birthdays on this date, September 28th. 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

0: 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I'm Danny D in your midday going 5 hours on. We already got 2 hours down. We in this together, my friend, okay? So make sure you have that iHeartRadio app downloaded. It's absolutely free. And make us your number one preset as well, so you don't miss a thing, like the music on the way. Tyler, Is It Love coming up next. Let's do Rihanna and Future. Speaking of Riri, her baby girl is the cutest. She recently celebrated her first birthday. And listen, the baby fever was already there. And she just, you know, amplified that some more. So shout out to Mama Ri. We love seeing her in her family bag. Now let's get to these birthday celebrations. Today is September 28th. It is Libra season and it is still going very strong. If you're celebrating a birthday today or want to shout out someone for theirs, you definitely can. Life is to be celebrated. So make sure you get those messages in on the talkback mic right next to the play button on the iHeartRadio app. And happy birthday today to these celebrities. The one and only Jeezy is 49 years old today. Yes, the big 49. So happy birthday to him. Also, actor Joe Torre is 61 today. It is a blessing to grow and age and so much more. So let's get those shout outs in. One time for Libra season right here on 101.1 The Beat.
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14: From Fox 17 co-red meteorologist Greg Bovis, our forecast putting us into the upper 70s and low 80s later this afternoon. Plenty of sunshine here on your Monday, and overnight, another very cool fall night, falling back into the 50s once again.
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throwbacks. Ain't no telling if Ree is ever going to get back in that studio. It is Danny D on 101.1 The Beat right now, the latest from Future.

Cardi B, Ciara, and Snoop Dogg all performed at our iHeartRadio Music Festival in Las Vegas. 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

0: song for hip hop and R&B. Sid and Blue June Collins coming up next. Mariah the Scientist and Burna Boy. And let's get into it. Culture Catch Up Entertainment Report. There's definitely some stuff happening in the world of R&B and hip hop. Of course, Jacquees had a little run in with the law over the weekend. He was arrested in Broward County on charges that include DUI, resisting an officer without violence, and battery on an officer, firefighter, or EMT. He's expected in bond court, and we're still waiting to hear more about exactly what happened and the pictures that have been circulating on the internet of his mugshot are crazy. Now, Rick Ross is dealing with some serious allegations. His girlfriend or ex-girlfriend, Jasmine Kendrick, posted photos of an injured lip and accused Ross of hitting her. She's also been speaking out about domestic violence and encouraging women to leave abusive situations. Ross has not publicly responded to the allegations, and the details of what happened are still unclear, but of course, 50 Cent is always there with something to say about it. You already know, 50 gon' 50. And Kiki Wyatt is also clearing the air following her arrest in Georgia. Reports initially said she was facing charges including terroristic threats and cruelty to children. But Wyatt's team says she was charged with assault and is asking people to stick to the facts. And despite everything going on, she's still scheduled to hit the stage at the OKC R&B Festival. That's happening with Silk, Donnell Jones, and more. Child is just all the way around a mess. But that is your Culture Catch Up. 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

Coming up in the noon hour during that lunch break, let's get you some tickets for the National Museum of African American Music. 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

I'm freaky, freaky like no one has ever made you feel, yeah. Yeah. Good afternoon. We are 3 hours down in this show, okay? Getting through work together. It is Deni D in your midday, going 5 hours long on 101.1 The Beat, Nashville's home for hip-hop and R&B. 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It's absolutely free, and make us your number one preset so you don't miss a thing, like winning these tickets and more. I got you with the National Museum of African American Music coming up in just about 8 minutes. Don't miss it. I know.

0: Birthday from Chris Brown, Boss Man D-Lo, and Janae Aiko and Kendrick Lamar, my fave. So good. Yeah, I play that one on repeat. And let's get you these tickets. Speaking of good music and more, we're celebrating all of that at the National Museum of African American Music. So if you want those tickets, go ahead and leave me a message on the talkback mic right next to the play button on the iHeartRadio app. Just say, Danny D, I want to go to the museum. I need your name, your birthday, and your full email. Your name, your birthday, and your email. 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
19: Dolphins running back Devon Achane and Giants pass rusher Brian Burns both reportedly suffering torn ACLs in their respective games yesterday. Meanwhile, New York, in need of quarterback help with Jackson Dart's injury, are acquiring former first-round pick J.J. McCarthy from the Vikings for a 2027 fifth-round pick. Case Keenum starts at quarterback for the Bears tonight as they play host to the Eagles. I'm Frank Arity.
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0: my friends during the midday. And I'm talking about you, of course. It is Danny Dion, 101.1 The Beat, Nashville's home for hip-hop and R&B. Keep those messages coming for your tickets for the National Museum of African American Music. Right now, let's vibe to my favorite song. Janae Aiko, Kendrick is so good.
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So all of you should be able to win a pair. 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But the winner of the day is Danielle R. Danielle R. Come on, name twin. You are my winner today. Make sure you check your email really soon. Our promotions department will get to you, okay? And again, make sure you're listening tomorrow for your chance to win right here on

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0: All right, we are keeping this music moving on this Monday afternoon. I'm Danny D on 101.1 The Beat. Chris Brown's on the way. Lil Baby and T.I. and Summer Walker and Won't. And for a quick community check-in, heads up, if 8th Avenue is part of your daily route, T.DOT's replacing four I-40 bridges over 8th, and one southbound lane is expected to stay closed through fall of 2027. So yeah, give yourself some extra time and watch those alternate routes. And the Titans are still looking for their first W. They fell to the Giants yesterday, 12-0, before Cam Ward hit Wandale Robinson late to make it interesting. But with 17 seconds left, Ward's end zone pick sealed it. Titans are 0-3 and heading to Baltimore next Sunday. And that is your check-in, all right? Keep moving, keep it safe while you're at work. And we got you. Always check our website, 1011thebeat.com, and we're on social at 1011thebeat Nashville.
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15: From Fox 17, Joe Rebb, meteorologist Greg Bobis, our forecast putting us into the upper 70s and low 80s later this afternoon. Plenty of sunshine here on your Monday, and overnight, another very cool fall night, falling back into the 50s once again.
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afternoon. It's Danny D in your midday on 101.1 The Beat. Nashville's home for hip-hop and R&B. It's Monday. I know a lot of us dread this day, but listen, we got to think as positively as possible. And that's why I got you with the motivational wrap-up up next. In just about 8 minutes, so make sure you're listening after Chris Brown, which is after the Notorious B.I.G. Let's throw it back.

afternoon. It is Jeannie D and your midday, going 5 hours long. 101.1 The Beat, Nashville's home for hip-hop and R&B. Future's Konnichiwa's coming up next. Tyler and Flipa T with those affirmations. And that's perfect as we get through this Monday motivational wrap-up. And my prayer for you this week is simple. May life feel a little gentler where you need it. May you have the strength for whatever requires you to stand tall. And may blessings find you that you never even thought to ask for. And listen, don't put too much

0: itself out in time. So just take a deep breath together, reset if you need to, and keep moving. There's still plenty of week left, and there's still plenty of good ahead. All right? So I'll make sure you stick around. More music on the way. You got this today and always. Give us a follow. We're on social at 101.1 The Beat Nashville, and I'm Danny D on air. 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
1: Hey, it's Steve Harvey, y'all. Here's what happened on the Steve Harvey Morning Show. So okay. If you were 5 inches taller, Junior, how tall would you be? How tall are you now?
2: 5'9".
1: 5'9"?
2: Yeah.
3: Why are you saying like that? Like,
1: so if you gained
3: five, if you gained
1: 5 inches, you still ain't my height.
3: It's a lot of people 5'9", huh?
1: Hey, bro, you don't want to touchy about it. I ain't touchy.
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I know your kids pissing you off. 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
5: reincarnated. I was stargazing. Life goes on, honey.

Got your chance to win Dave Chappelle tickets around 3:30 when we play round one to beat the White Man of Black Trivia. So definitely stay locked in for that. On the way in a few, got a Who Cares Hip Hop report. Some of y'all traumatized Jasmine Guy after the release of the sequel for A Different World on Netflix. She's speaking out, and she's right. And anybody that thinks she's not is wrong.

0: 10. 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
1: I got your chance to see the GOAT, Dave Chappelle, live at Bridgestone Arena, October 20th. 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Fat Smack.

0: Let's do this. 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You're going to see the GOAT, Dave Chappelle, live at Bridgestone Arena, October 20th. 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Caller number 10, it's all about you. Got Mariah the Side is burning blue on the web to Classic Drake. This is Energy. 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
1: Record means rewind. The gunshot means forward. You requested it, so we rewind.
2: Yeah. Way, way, way up. Turn it all up. Yeah.

Last week we popped out on Instagram with your chance to win last minute Lil Wayne tickets. What will we have for you to win this week? You gotta follow us to know. So follow us at 101.1 to be Nashville. And don't forget, Wednesday's the day.

snatch a chance to win Dave Chappelle tickets coming up around 4:30 when we play round 2 of Beat the White Man on Black Trivia. So if you want to see the GOAT Dave Chappelle, stay locked in, all right? Got a Who Cares Hip Hop report straight ahead. Jasmine Guy is speaking out after the internet is traumatizing her. I'll tell you why coming up in a few. It's ridiculous, and I'm on Jasmine Guy's side here. Right now, let's keep it moving. Brand new music, Future, Konnichiwa. It's 101 with the B.

Let's do this. Caller number 10, 615-737-1011. You're going to see the GOAT, Dave Chappelle, live at the Bridgestone Arena, October 20th, but only if you can beat the white man of black trivia. Caller number 10 is all about you. Got Lil Baby Dead Fresh on the way after classic music. K-Camp, cut her off.

ain't no way in hell ain't nobody pissed you off yet. It's 6 o'clock. You might be riding home from work steaming from some nonsense that happened. If so, hit me up and start crashing out right now. Tap that red mic on your iHeartRadio app. Get it up on your chest and crash out. Coming up in a few, I'll bring Joe Major in on a Mad Monday. We'll crash out about something, so stay locked in for that. Right now, brand new T.I. and Won't.

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Get whatever you got up off your chest and crash out with me. Right now, Ratchet Classic, Boosie and Nan, Wipe Me Down.

0: I'll be honest with you. It's 6 o'clock. You worked a long day at work. If I'm describing you, think about your long day at work and the possibilities that somebody pissed you off today. It's a high possibility that you spent the whole day at work. Somebody did something to piss you off. If so, I want to hear about it. Tap that red mic on your IR radio app. Get it up on your chest and crash out. We'll crash out in a few. Plus, Chris Brown Residuals is on the way up to Jhené Aiko. So good. It's what I want one to be.
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0: 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At 101 Eddie Nashville. I'm back at it tomorrow, same time, 2 to 7 p.m. Right here. Zach Book Radio is up next. What a word for my brother Scoob. Shut the hell up. That's just what I'm finna do, Fev and Scoob, Fev, my brother. 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And one more reminder, I've got Dave Chappelle tickets all this week at 3:30 and 4:30.